Hi, this is Cool the Cool in the Gang. Now, Fritz plays his hits, and he plays Cool in the Gang. I think he can get down on it, get a little funky stuff going on. And sometimes he might be fresh.

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So many times I've wanted to. 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

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I ain't saying you treated me unkind. You could have done better, but I don't mind. You just kind of wasted my precious time.